0: understand that?
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1: What do you want?
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3: You don't understand.
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And a tiny hand wrapped round my thumb knocked me to my knees. I bowed my head and kissed her and began to pray.

0: Rosa Parks showed us the way.
1: So get on the bus.
0: Oh, Rosa Parks showed us the way.
1: So get on the bus now.
0: Rosa Parks showed us the way.
1: Come on, get on the bus.
0: Hey, Rosa Parks showed us the way. Hey, Rosa Parks.

glass. Everything is you. 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Ready for a brand new day. 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

0: the girls on the one side
1: and the boys on the other side.
0: The girls go,
2: I wouldn't have worn that hat.
0: Boys,
3: I wanna eat that.
2: Don't you think she's so fat?
0: Boys,
3: I wanna eat that.
0: People say.

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Got to play. But one thing for sure, it always keeps me on the run. 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

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There's no reason for it. You gotta go somewhere.

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I tasted peace and prayed it never leave my tongue. But yet, before long the feeling's done. Perhaps I was foolish, just like a boy that prays to only see the sun.

Check This Feeling, l'album des Spiners. Love is such a crazy feeling.